the road that you came here for. Look at me now, I came here past foe. Look at the pressure, look at the souls, look at the freedom, look at the clones, look at my scars, look at my bones, look at my foes.

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it's just like, the thing I called it God's apples or God's fish time, at those times, you know, it was a smaller type of population. You could go in and get your own fish and apples, not like any money, and I didn't. I was laughing about it. My sister, well, she's not my sister, because she's Asian. Well, I know you can have an Asian sister, but it's because we were both put in the same care. Being foster family, we were saying it. Like we've been in care. We both got kids who's in care. No one really cared. Like that bloke from the BBC, you say you trust him. I said, I don't need to trust you to talk to you about being homeless, because, you know, no one trusted me. I never really trusted anyone.

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1: 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That's how we spell it. Here's how we yell it.

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1: I work in tourism. I don't understand why I keep working when flights are canceled. I think I should stay home like everyone.

we have been given the scientific knowledge, the technical ability, and the materials to pursue the exploration of the universe. To ignore these great resources would be a corruption of a God-given ability.

0: vintage good food.
1: We should delude ourselves if we think that there is no significance in these fears and their expression in this form. Good night.